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1: Obviously not going to be available everywhere, but Uber rolling out features that are going to make it more of like a one-stop travel app. You can book hotels, and then once you do that and you're in the city of the hotel, it'll do restaurant recommendations, even make reservations for you. And what I love is the concierge service that'll be offered. 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
1: 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I'll get over it.
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1: This is cool. I hope all movie theaters decide to do this, but AMC, the first to announce that they are going to bring concerts to movie theaters. They're calling it Arena One at AMC. Now they've only announced like big pop acts, like, I actually don't know any of these people. Oh, Beyonce. But tickets will range from $40 to $70. And the idea is that, yeah, you could watch it at home, but you get better sound and you're surrounded by people, more of that immersive experience. Curious. Right now it's Ed Chill. By the way, hi, my name is Tammo and I appreciate you hanging out. But yeah, Ed Chill song Double Takes what I'm playing for you right now.

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1: My name is Tammo, and I appreciate you so much for spending some of your Saturday with me. Like I said earlier, Mother's Day is tomorrow. I know that means a lot of things for a lot of different people. I am in that boat if it feels strange. That's why Cinco de Mayo is in the same week. seriously, happy Mother's Day. 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I'll talk to you next weekend.

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0: 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Since it's Mother's Day weekend, you know we're going to have to do it. Yo mama jokes. Let's have them.
1: Hey, Crash, yo mama's teeth are so yellow, I can't believe it's not butter.
0: This is so stupid. But keep them coming tonight. Just tap the talkback mic on your iHeart. I have to send one of those right to the studio. Green Day, it's Boulevard of Broken Dreams.

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1: Who's your boyfriend is Royal Otis. 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

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I'm Crash, and this is Look Out For Me. Well, maybe not quite a million.

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0: 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Heavy as the Crown is Linkin Park. My name's Crash. And in honor of Mother's Day tomorrow, hit me with your best Yo Mama joke.
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Congratulations to Benji Madden and Cameron Diaz, who just had a baby boy. And a double congrats to Benji and Good Charlotte for teaming up with Yellow Card for this one, which just so happens to be the number one alt-rock song in the country this week. This is Bed.

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I'm Crash, and we've got Evanescence coming to the First Financial Credit Union Amphitheater on Tuesday, July 14th. 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

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In addition to singing it, Somber also plays guitar, keyboards, and bass on this track. I'm Crash, and this is Homewrecker.

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I've never been able to answer that age-old question of, hey man, what's your favorite song? Because it tends to change from day to day. You know, depending on my mood and what I'm doing, I have different preferences for different activities. However, Dracula's been creeping around in my

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0: 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I'm Crash with 21 Pilots and Drag Path, and Pilots are keeping busy. 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
1: James Tufts and the Southern Trouble was the original name, but since James Tufts is a huge Dexter's Laboratory fan and thought Dexter and the Moon Rocks sounded a lot cooler, they changed their name. 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
1: The new Foo Fighters album was going to be called For Good, but then when the Wicked sequel came out and it was called For Good, Dave's like, yeah, we should probably change that. 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
1: 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This song is called Amber, and I have a friend named Amber. In fact, she was over for dinner just the other night. I mean, not that that affects you in any way whatsoever. I'm just, you know, making chit-chat. Hi there. I'm Crash with

0: Albuquerque's alternative, 104.1 The Edge. My name's Crash with In Color, that's Headlights. And here's some good news. If you still use the word cool, well, that's cool. And that's according to science.
1: Cool isn't really slang.
0: Go on.
1: Slang words usually come about as an alternate way to describe something that already exists. Cool, on the other hand, was the only way to describe something new. It makes sense that the word cool is still with us because we're still living in that value system. Being cool is just as important now as it was 100 years ago.
0: Yeah, dang right it is.
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1: Gives you hell as All American Rejects. And it's been over a decade since we've gotten a new album from them. 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Now, Young the Giant's new album is already out. And that's where you'll find this song. This is Different Kind of Love.

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My name's Crash with Tame Impala and Dracula. And when Tame Impala signed to their record label, Kevin Parker failed to mention to them that he was the only member. And by failed to mention, I mean he just straight up lied to them. Of course, it all worked out in the end, so it's all good. She said,

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104.1 The Edge. Second Chance is Shine Down, and their new album, 8, is out later this month. It drops on the 29th. My name's Crash, and this is Turnstile. Look out for me.

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1: My name's Shroom. Actress Cameron Diaz and a good Charlotte's Benji Madden announced the birth of their third child together. They had a baby boy earlier this week. Congratulations to them. This good Charlotte featured on Yellow Card's new track, Bedroom Posters.

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1: If everything else going on in the world isn't enough for you, now we got to worry about our bottles blinding us. Thermos has recalled more than 8 million insulated containers after a design flaw caused at least 3 people to suffer permanent vision loss. What? Is it like shooting a laser? Problem involves certain models in the Stainless King food jar and Sportsman beverage bottle lines, which lack a pressure release valve. When perishable food or drinks are stored for an extended period, pressure builds up inside and causes the stopper to violently eject when the lid's open. My goodness! Okay, I was thinking like blinded from like a reflection of the sun or something. No, this thing is like shooting something out, taking your eye out. Wow, well, you might want to look into it. The affected products were sold between March 2008 and July of 2024 at Target, Walmart, Amazon, and Thermos.com. You've been warned.
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Happy Mother's Day to all you moms. I'm Shroom. Somber, up for 7 American Music Awards. They're going to air on CBS on Memorial Day on May 25th. 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

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I'm Shroom. 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
1: I'm Shroom. I've been a fan of Muse since their debut album Showbiz was released all the way back in 1999. And they're still at it. 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
1: You're running out of time, my friend. 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
1: My name's Shroom. If you love dogs and you don't mind relocating to Surrey in the UK, there's a great job opportunity for you. A live-in dog companion on a private estate. And it pays roughly $81,000 a year. Specifically, the job ad is looking for a consistent presence on the property, supporting the well-being and daily routine of the family dog. Job requirements include the dog's morning and evening routines, feeding, grooming, ensuring its overall well-being, and maintaining and updating the dog's daily diary. I think I might apply for this. I mean, I've always wanted to have that time of the day where you can have tea and crumpets, and nobody looks down on you like, why are you having tea and crumpets? Do you think you're in Britain?
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1: 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Thanks to Six Man LTD. And don't forget, Sublime's new album is out June 12th. It's the title track, Until the Sun Explodes. Yeah.

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1: Tame Impala with Dracula. Thanks for listening. I'm Shroom. It's Mother's Day. What's something your mom's really good at?
2: 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And she's also really good at like tile work.
1: Wow, sounds like I could use your mom around my place, especially with a painting. Do you think she'd paint a photo of me naked? Let me know. It's Breaking Benjamin.

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I'm Shroom. 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
1: Evanescence Going Under. Evanescence's new album, Sanctuary, is out on June 5th. I'm Shroom. Hope you're having a great weekend. It's Weezer and Bethany Cosentino. Go away.

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1: My name's Shroom. 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A robotics pioneer, Colin Angle, known for the Roomba vacuum, has unveiled a prototype of a plush robot pet called the Familiar. The Familiar is designed to follow you around the house and adapt to your habits, resembling a creature the size of a bulldog with touch-sensitive fake fur. Now, Angle believes the Familiar achieves something unique in the realm of pet-like household robots, with emotive sounds and an AI system that can learn from interactions. This robot's targeted at retired individuals who might be reluctant to care for real pets.
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1: It's Mother's Day. 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Hey, The Strokes had their new album out June 26th. The Reality Awaits. It's the first single, Going Shopping.

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1: The American Music Awards are going to take place Monday, May 25th. That's right, Memorial Day. They'll air on at CBS. And Sommer's up for 7 of them, including Song of the Year, Back to Friends.

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1: My name's Shroom. 60% of U.S. workers say they have a toxic boss. According to this Harris Poll Toxic Boss Survey, that's 6 in 10 workers say they have a toxic boss. And according to the research, that's somebody who exhibits harmful workplace behaviors, including unfair, preferential treatment, lack of recognition, blame shifting, unnecessary micromanagement, unreasonable expectations, being unapproachable, taking credit for others' ideas, acting unprofessionally, or discriminating against employees based on personal characteristics. Sheesh! Now, my boss is wonderful. And I'm not just saying that because my boss is staring at me right now. Seriously, stop staring at me. It's weird.
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1: 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It's all right. I'm dying. Hayley Williams, Parachute.

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1: If you're on a Delta flight and you get the munchies, I got some bad news. Delta's cutting snacks on short-distance flights. But that's all right. I am just going to pack my own munchie stash. Always have it with me. As a matter of fact, I'm going to have some peanuts now.

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I'm Shroom. 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
1: Have you heard about the Spencer's Gifts Sexology 101 truck? I would love for this truck to stop by my house. I'll tell you about it in two songs. 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
1: I'm Shroom. When you think of sex education, your mind has likely never gone directly to Spencer's Gifts. Although, how I think about it, I learned a lot from, you know, going to the back of the store at Spencer's Gifts through the years, especially when I was a kid. But anyhow, yeah, I'm talking about the store at the mall. Spencer's Gifts. 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
1: Thanks for hanging with me. I'm Shroom. Young the Giants just released their new album, Victory Garden. This is the new single, Different Kind of Love.

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1: I'm Shroom. I've got new music from Death Cab for Cutie coming up next. It's called Riptides. After The Verve, Bittersweet Symphony.

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1: Hey there, my name's Shroom. Look, I don't want to make you worry about anything else in life, but there is an asteroid that's going to make a really close pass to Earth in 2029, according to NASA. They say this potentially hazardous asteroid called Apophis, which comes from the ancient Egyptian god of chaos, will safely pass about 20,000 miles from Earth on April 13th of 2029. And NASA notes the distance is closer than the distance of many satellites in orbit. Oh no, Apophis is roughly the size of the Eiffel Tower, or approximately maybe 5 football fields long is what they estimate.
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1: 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It's a new music from it called Be With You. 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
1: Congratulations to actress Cameron Diaz and Good Charlotte's Benji Madden. 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
1: Happy Mother's Day. My name's Alex Mack. 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It's early. Okay, maybe you haven't seen mom yet. You still have time to at least go get a card.

0: 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Hope you're having a lovely Sunday morning. 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

104.1 The Edge. What's up, Alex Mack? I don't know if you've had to find an apartment or like a home or a place to live recently. Dude, it is the Hunger Games out there. I'm looking on Facebook Marketplace, you know? Dude, it's so stressful and so expensive. I'm ready to just, like, start camping full-time at this point.

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What's up, it's Alex Mack, and The Edge is bringing you Cannons. 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

Bro 4.1, The Edge, Albuquerque's alternative. Sometimes I feel like I'm getting judged by the internet. It's Alex Mack. Not even like for my bad haircut, but for what I eat. I'm like one of those people that I try to meal prep during the week, but it's just like, you know, ground beef, ground turkey, some sort of like vegetable or cauliflower rice, stuff like that. Do you know the internet's calling that boy kibble? Yeah, like dog food, like boy kibble. I eat that pretty much every day, so I guess I'm guilty of that. Some people call it a slop bowl. That feels less offensive for some reason. This band is called Edge Hill. I love this song. It's called Double Take.

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1: Do you see No Doubt is playing the Sphere in Vegas? Dude, that show would be incredible. All the May dates are sold out, but they just announced more in June. So if you win that $1,000 with those keywords kicking back in tomorrow, I say treat yourself to a Vegas vacation and go see No Doubt. Like, bills are boring.
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I don't know how to feel about this one. It's Alex Mack. Just reading that the creators of Roomba, like, you know, the little robot vacuum cleaners, right? They're now unveiling a prototype for what they're calling the Familiar. It's basically like a furry little, like, robot, quote-unquote, companion. It, like, literally follows you around. You can, like, pet it and stuff. How have we gotten here? Also, maybe I've watched too much, like, sci-fi. But, like, what if that goes haywire and becomes evil? You know what I mean? Like, that's so scary.

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Albuquerque's alternative, 104.1 The Edge. What's going on? It's Alex Mack. Now, if you've seen my Instagram, I don't know, literally ever, you know that I'm not like the biggest fashion guy. But it was always funny, you know, looking at all the crazy outfits from the Met Gala, all the celebrities wearing, you know, wild stuff. I will say I was pretty impressed at Somber. Not even for the outfit. I mean, he just walked in like a WWE like wrestler, just like hands in the air, hyping up the crowd. It wasn't even just like the sparkly outfit. It was pretty sick.

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What's going on? It's Alex Mack. Hey, tomorrow morning, The Woody Show is making your life look a whole lot better with Redneck News. Just, you know, be glad it isn't you. 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
1: Did you hear that we might be getting a new album from those guys from Everclear? Already, you know, in the studio. I don't have the release date, but it feels like a good time to come back around for a new Everclear album, you know? Miles Smith, in the meantime, stargazing.

104.1 The Edge. It was cool earlier this week to see that Ryan Key, you know, the lead singer of Yellow Card, is like a huge Star Wars fan. You know, posted a bunch on May the 4th, Star Wars Day, May the 4th be with you and all that, which I love seeing a guy in pop punk also being a giant nerd. As a fellow nerd, that was very cool. But he also seems so thankful, right, to be back and have new music out and touring. He was like, look, we haven't been on the radio in 20 years. And now we've gotten two number one songs on the charts. Like, seems really thankful. One of them is this one called Bedroom Posters.

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104.1 The Edge saw that this past week was National Teacher and Nurse Appreciation Week, which, like, we should really be appreciating, especially those two professions, more than just one week out of the year. But if that's you, just know I appreciate you.

104.1 The Edge. Pretty crazy to see that Spirit Airlines folded this past week. Also, Ask Jeeves ended after like 20-some years, which feels crazy. I've used Spirit Airlines a lot more than I've ever used Ask Jeeves, and I think I've flown them three times. But still, like, Ask Jeeves was like part of my childhood.

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No, 4.1 The Edge. What's going on? It's Alex Mack. I don't know if you have one of those like smart watches, like a Garmin or an Apple Watch or something like that. Do you check your sleep score? Like mine says it, like body battery. Dude, it stresses me out, especially like on the weekends. It's like, oh, your body battery score is 11. Like, you better, you know, sleep before you bottom out. I'm like, bottom out? What does that mean? I feel like that feature is more stressful than useful, at least for me.

Albuquerque's alternative, 104.1 The Edge. What's up, Alex Mack? Hey, I gotta head out of here, but enjoy the rest of your weekend. And yeah, dude, still the weekend. Also, I said it earlier, but I'll say it again. Happy Mother's Day. You need to do something nice for mom, even if it's just a phone call. A card would be great. You know, all she wants is like time, you know, and maybe a little help around the house. But hit me up if you need anything. Back tomorrow with more Emerging Alt at 11 o'clock. But you can hit me up with whatever at Alex Mack Live.

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0: The latest from Papa Roach, it's Even If It Kills Me on Albuquerque's Alternative 104.1 The Edge. My name is MJ, hanging out here till 3 o'clock. Stick around for some Fallout Boy. We got Newtainment, Paula, Weezer, and a lot more coming up on The Edge.
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My name is MJ. Coming up in a few minutes here, guys, Linkin Park and some new Foo Fighters for you. After Gigi Perez, here's Sailor Song.

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Linkin Park with Crawling on Albuquerque's Alternative 104.1 The Edge. My name is MJ. We got Sublime for you after brand new stuff here from the Foo Fighters. This album out now too. Here's your favorite toy.

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0: Village Hill. It's new stuff from them. Double Take is the song on Albuquerque's Alternative 104.1 The Edge. My name is MJ, and quick reminder that starting up again tomorrow at 9 a.m., we've got another week of alternative income keywords. 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So all you do, if you haven't been paying attention to these, you really should. They run at the top of every hour, these keywords, from 9 to 5, Monday through Friday. When you hear a keyword, you have until the end of that hour to enter the keyword at 1041theedge.com. Then someone, hopefully, God willing, calls you and says, hey, you've won $1,000. That's really how easy this is. And we've been doing them for a couple weeks already. So make sure, if you haven't been participating, you know what they say, you can't win if you don't play. So make sure you're tuning in for these keywords again, starting at 9 a.m. tomorrow. Stick around. 3 Days Grace and Butthole Surfers coming up on The Edge.
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pursuit and fiery auto crashes. Some will die in hot pursuit while sifting through my ashes. Some will fall in love with life and drink it from a fountain that is pouring like an avalanche coming down the mountain.

Oasis on Albuquerque's Alternative 104.1 The Edge. MJ hanging out, guys. Thanks for joining me. I hope you're all having an awesome weekend. We got some Green Day and Eminem coming up in a little bit. Right now, new stuff from Somber is Back to Friends.

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I'm counting sheep but running out. 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

0: Lowly Young, it's Messy on Albuquerque's Alternative 104.1 The Edge. My name is MJ, and we've been enjoying some warmer temperatures and a lot of sun this weekend, and that is going to continue into next week. We are looking at mid-80 to upper 80 degree highs. Lots of sun. That's spring in Albuquerque for you. Stick around. We got Papa Roach and Sublime's new one coming up on The Edge.
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Papa Roach on Albuquerque's Alternative 104.1 The Edge. My name is MJ. Thanks for hanging out, guys. Got some Alice in Chains and Red Jumpsuit Apparatus coming up after New Sublime. Here's Ensenada.

the Goo Goo Dolls on Albuquerque's Alternative 104.1 The Edge. My name is MJ. Got some gorillas and brand new music from Royal Otis for you to check out after Cage the Elephant.

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the Gorillaz on Albuquerque's Alternative 104.1 The Edge. My name is MJ. Got some Foo Fighters and 21 Pilots up for you after brand new stuff from Royal Otis. Here's Who's Your Boyfriend?

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0: Linkin Park on Albuquerque's Alternative 104.1 The Edge. My name is MJ, and if you had an egg with your Sunday breakfast this morning, then congratulations. You might have just reduced your risk of Alzheimer's. Turns out it's possible that an egg a day keeps the Alzheimer's away. This is based on a new study published by the Journal of Nutrition, which was partly funded by the American Egg Board. So just keep that in mind. But this study is saying that according to researchers at California's Loma Linda University, eating one egg a day for at least 5 days a week reduces Alzheimer's risk by up to 27%, which is pretty crazy. And this study was done in seniors 65 and older. So even for them, it decreases their risk of Alzheimer's by almost 30%, just eating an egg a day. So keep up with that. Eat all the eggs. Jimmy Eat World and the Smashing Pumpkins coming up next on The Edge.
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House of Pain on Albuquerque's Alternative 104.1 The Edge. My name is MJ. I've got some Red Hot Chili Peppers and Hoobastank for you after the new one from Tame Impala. Here's Dracula.

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the Red Hot Chili Peppers on 104.1 The Edge, Albuquerque's alternative. My name is MJ. Thanks for hanging out, guys. Hope you're all having an awesome weekend. We got new stuff from Turnstile for you after Hoopastank.

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0: Hozier, it's on Albuquerque's Alternative 104.1 The Edge. My name is MJ, and don't want to forget, guys, to be tuning in for another week of Alternative Income Keywords brought to you by Northern Edge Navajo Casino starting tomorrow at 9 a.m. It's a whole other week of 9 chances every day to win $1,000 cash. 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

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I'm MJ. Sum 41 and Stone Temple Pilots up after one of my new favorites. 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

Dishwalla on Albuquerque's Alternative 104.1 The Edge. My name is MJ. Hang out, guys. We got new stuff from Yellow Card with Good Charlotte coming your way. Linkin Park. Right now, it's Papa Roach.

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My name is MJ, signing off for today. I'll be back with you guys tomorrow from 10 to 3. Probably going to have some more MGK tickets for you. That show coming up May 20th at First Financial Credit Union Amphitheater. So make sure you're tuning in tomorrow for your chance to win. And in the meantime, follow me on social media. I'm at MJ on The Edge on Instagram and Facebook. Stick around. Weezer coming your way after new stuff here from Yellow Card with Good Charlotte. This one's called Bedroom Posters.

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1: Mother's Day. Wow. 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Although we should be celebrating the mommies all year round. Happy Mother's Day. Jesse Somber, back to Friends right after Nirvana.

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1: Somber, back to friends, rolling through this Sunday afternoon on Mother's Day. I love you, Mom! Jesse, take your mom to the Michael Jackson movie. Yo, it is topping the box office. Rave reviews for this biopic with Michael Jackson's legit actual nephew, Jafar Jackson, playing the title role. It's getting to $500 million globally so far in its first 10 days. I think it's at 435. Well, it'll be way more than that after this weekend. Take mom to see Michael. She would love to spend some time with you.
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1: Yo, this is so great. Alien Ant Farm, 2 weeks ago, they did a show in Hollywood, performed Smooth Criminal with a special guest, Corey Feldman, on stage. He was very close friends with Michael Jackson, and he's known for dancing just like Michael, dressed like him too, slayed those dance moves. I was a huge fan of Corey Feldman back in the day, and I still am. I love that guy. Go look that video up.

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1: Incubus. Jesse with you. Thanks for hanging out. I don't know what's going on with Eminem's lawsuit against Meta. He filed it last year, exactly 1 year ago this month, suing Meta platforms for over $109 million for unauthorized use of 243 of his songs on Facebook, Instagram, and WhatsApp Reels. He has demanded $150,000 per song per platform. I need a status update on that ASAP.
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1: Jesse, it's Mother's Day. 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And in South Korea, they actually hold an annual power napping competition. 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
1: A massive 2026 for Evanescence. Brand new studio album, Sanctuary. Already gave us a few new songs. That's going to be out June 5th, which is less than a month away. And then after that, major 2026 world tour. They're going global for this one. They're bringing out Spirit Box, Poppy, and the Nova Twins on this tour. And that's kicking off right after the album drops next month. And then that tour going all the way through October. Super busy this year.

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1: Rise Against. Foo Fighters, new album, Your Favorite Toy is out. Dave Grohl's been doing a ton of press. He said the new album was going to be called Wicked, but they changed the name after the sequel Wicked for Good came out. But could you imagine if they were inspired by the movie Wicked and actually put out a tribute album? That would be funny as hell. Title track, Your Favorite Toy.

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1: Jesse, I cannot get over these videos from No Doubt at the Sphere. It was everything Gwen Stefani was alluding to last year when she was teasing it. It was like being inside their music videos for Spiderwebs and Just a Girl. 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Absolutely insane. 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
1: Mother's Day, 2K26. Shout out to the mommies. 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You can send me a message in studio. 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
1: 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And they did confirm they're doing 20 shows a year starting in 2027. 20 shows a year per continent. So maybe they'll be in the U.S. Edge Hill, double take.

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1: Happy Mother's Day. 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